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Sunny 106.5. Will you count?

0: All right, I'm going to say this. Joanne and Sean living their best lives at the iHeartRadio Music Festival over at the T-Mobile Arena. Make sure you're following us on Instagram. Go check out everything that happened this weekend at Sunny1065LV. It's Louis Capaldi.
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I don't know about you, but in my family on Sunday nights, we always have dinner together, but we do not cook. 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

106.5, Las Vegas' best variety of the 80s, 90s, and today. Did you see this? Starbucks is going to have a new, like, Halloween drink. It's a black cat frappuccino. It comes with these cute little chocolate ears that go on top of the whipped cream. Looks delicious. October 22nd. I'm going to definitely get it.

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This is Natalia headed out of here. Have a great rest of your Sunday. Remember to check in with Joanna and Sean tomorrow morning because I know that they're going to have some great stories about the iHeartRadio.

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1: Tonight's Delilah's Dilemma is a juicy one from Jill. She says, my problem is the same as most people's problems. My head and my heart don't agree on what I should do. Here's my dilemma. Peter and I met and we hit it off instantly. He was married at the time, and when that ended, he lived with yet another woman, but always flirted with me. When I found him to be single one time, I invited him over, and we became a couple. It wasn't long afterwards that I discovered that he was physically involved with the woman he had moved out on. I confronted him, and he says he's been monogamous since then, but certainly not emotionally monogamous. Over the past year, we've started combining our bills. While working on our cell phone bills that we share with our kids, I discovered he and his ex-wife, who he's been separated with for over 10 years, text or call each other and flirt first thing in the morning, last thing at night, and anywhere from 5 to 25 times daily. Yes, they have two daughters together, but do they really need to talk more than once a day? When I confronted him about his flirting, he had no reply. So I narrowed it down and asked, what the heck is he doing calling her to wish her a good morning? He answered, yes, he did that. I stopped asking questions. I didn't want any more answers. I demand that this behavior stop, but his wife wouldn't accept it. They stopped for one whole day before starting up again. I posted their sick behavior on Facebook, and since then, there's been only one call under 5 minutes. My dilemma, am I fooling myself into thinking he will ever fully free himself from others and be with just me? Jill, I will have my response to your Delilah's Dilemma coming up next. You're listening to The Line.
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31: Delilah's dilemma comes from Jill, who is living with, involved with, combined her life with a man who has other interests. Sounds like a couple of other interests. And Jill is trying to manipulate and guilt him and embarrass him into monogamy. Jill, really? Do you really think that's going to work? You cannot control or contain your boyfriend's behavior. Maybe for a minute, maybe for a day, but come on, he is who he is, and he is a flirt. And since I am the world's biggest flirt, I can understand that. If you can't accept that he is flirtatious and has a multitude of other relationships with other people, then all you're going to do is drive yourself crazy. If you need him to be completely committed to you and to you alone, then this is not the man for you. See, it's a two-edged sword, Jill. You probably love this guy because he's fun and funny and silly and lighthearted and has a great personality and is gregarious. But the other side of that is that fun, funny, lighthearted, gregarious guy is a flirt. He might be a womanizer. He might be more than a flirt. He might have a sexual addiction. But even if he is physically monogamous, he is a flirtatious person and he has other interests. So if you can live with that and if you can accept that, then you're going to be fine. If you can't, trying to change him and make him be the kind of person you want him or need him to be is not going to work. It's just not. If somebody tried to change me at this stage in my life, they would fail miserably. So that is my Delilah's advice to you, is either accept that you need somebody who is faithful to you and you alone and find that person, or accept that he's never going to be like that, and just love him for who he is.

0: 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Have I told you lately how much I enjoy being here with you at night? I stinking love being on the air with you at night. I love taking your calls. I love prying into your business. I love finding out who's on your heart. I love finding out what makes you excited, what makes you passionate about the future, what makes you tick. I'm so glad that you are spending this time with me, and I appreciate the fact that you've got options. I know that, and that's why I wanted to say thank you. Thank you for choosing this option and letting me be a part of your evening. I'll be back with your request and your dedications coming up. You're listening to Delilah.
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1: My name is Sandy, and I am calling because I have went through 2 years of losing my daughter. And the best blessing has happened to me and her father. It brought us closer together. And the last 3 weeks, we've been communicating very well. It's my first husband, and we've been divorced for at least 25 years. I'm going to say I lied. I apologize. I'm going to say at least 20 years.
2: Okay. And you lost your daughter.
1: Daughter, 24, 2 years ago. So I just wanted to share that. Maybe our life is turning around. Maybe God blessed us, I know, through our daughter. And I know he's happy. And I know.
2: So are you telling me you're falling in love with your ex-husband?
1: I've always cared for him. I didn't ask
2: if you always cared for him. I said, are you falling in love?
1: Yes, I am.
2: Well, I remember the call when...
1: You even gave me a candle. You mailed it to me. Yes. And I would love for you to pray with me again tonight that everything works out and everything goes well between us.

0: 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When was the last time you went for a walk? You went for a stroll. You ambled. Do you know what it means to amble? To not really have a destination in mind. You're not getting your steps in so you can check out your watch and see that you got 5,000 steps or 10,000 steps. You're just strolling to see the birds, to see the butterflies, to see the flowers waving in the wind, to see the rose petals that are falling now that fall is coming, to see the changing of the leaves, to see the silk on the corn that's turned brown and you know you gotta harvest it soon. When was the last time you just went for a stroll for your soul, for your heart, for your mind? I'm going to go on that stroll with you. If you'll take me along, I'll be right here for you. You're listening to Delilah.
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32: Who's this?
33: Hi, this is Sejal.
32: Sejal, pretty name. Yeah. What can I do for you?
0: Hi, well, I just wanted to see if you could find a song for my husband. I'd like to dedicate a song to him and let him know that he is still the most important person in my life, and we recently had a baby about a few months ago. Our story is kind of long and complicated. We've been together for about 12 years, but have been apart for most of that time. We recently got back together about a year ago and then had a baby shortly after. And, I think we've just been going through a little rough time. And we've been through so many obstacles in the past. And I just want him to know that I know we're going to get through this. And that I love him.
32: Okay, you can't open up a can of worms like that without me prying into your business. Like, on a scale of 1 to 10, what are we talking about here in the problem department?
0: I think it's just, you have a baby and maybe you drift apart, I guess. And I'm not saying
32: no, you don't drift apart. The mom gets completely and totally wrapped up in the child, spends 100% of her time and energy nurturing the baby. And all of a sudden, his lover, his partner, his fun, beautiful person that he's been spending his life with is gone, and in her place is somebody with black circles under her eyes,
0: yeah,
32: saying "goo goo gaga, mama dada."
0: Exactly.

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1: Do you ever get so caught up in stuff that you lose sight of what really matters? Can I just say this? We are spoiled. We enjoy so many luxuries that we have come to think of them as necessities. Microwaves, for goodness sake. Do you know what a luxury a microwave oven is? And yet almost every house has one. And we just think of it as a necessity. Running water, fresh water. 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We are so fortunate. 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
18: Next. Hey, Alfie. What can I get for you?
19: Hey, Nora. Just a nice latte, please. How was your weekend?
18: Not bad, thanks. Mainly working here. You?
19: Me? Well, I was battling gods in the afterlife realm, and after lunch, I fought mercenaries. Ooh, could I get oat milk with that latte, please?
18: Yeah, of course.
19: And then Sunday was mostly fighting supervillains. So a pretty chill weekend. Oh, and I'll grab an almond croissant, too.
18: Wait, what? That didn't actually happen, right?
19: It happens on PS5.
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2: Jasmine, thank you for calling the radio station. What can I do for you?
3: I just wanted to give a little love to my hopefully soon-to-be hubby. He doesn't get enough appreciation by the world around him. And I love him so much, and I appreciate everything he does for me and the kids.
2: Okay, so hopefully soon to be hubby. Has he put a ring on it, or do we have to encourage him to find some bling?
3: Not yet. We are waiting. So hopefully soon.
2: And how many children?
3: We have a blended family, so... Four collectively.
2: And he is stepping up to the plate and being dad to all four?
3: He is the best daddy you could ever ask for.
2: And how long have we been blending this family into one?
3: We are coming up to 2 years in January.
2: Okay, so that's long enough to know if he has got all the qualities you would hope for and pray for in a partner.
3: God has sent me one from heaven, that is for sure.
2: What's his name, Jasmine?
3: Michael.
2: All we have to do now is drop a few gentle hints, subtle hints, like, Michael, dear Michael, where's the bling that goes on the left hand, dude?
3: there's definitely been some talk about it. He knows what I want. We've looked at quite a few that I like, so I think, and I'm hopeful it's going to come soon.
2: Jasmine, can I just be bold and say you would probably be happy with a ring out of a Cracker Jack box because you love him so stupid?
3: That's true. He could propose with a ring pop, and I would say yes.
2: I know you would. I hope you hold out for something lovely that you can wear forever, but I know you would say yes to a ring pop. You would say yes to one of those cigar band rings, probably. You love him so much.
3: Oh, absolutely.
2: I will play a song for you and for your sweetheart, Michael. And I know you're going to have a great life together. But God bless you.
3: Thank you so much, Delilah.

0: 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Each night I come into this studio and my goal is to do a great radio show, a show that will resonate in your heart, a show that will make you think about things in a different light, a show that will strengthen the bonds of love between you and your family, you and your spouse, you and your kids, you and your mom and dad, you and your neighbor, you and your bestie, your best friends, you and your enemies. We're instructed. It's not a suggestion. It's an instruction to love one another. Even the people that are difficult to love. That's so hard to do. For me, sometimes it's hard to love the people that are easy to love because I get annoyed, I get short-tempered, I get angry, I get frustrated. It's really impossible to love the people I don't like. But it is possible with a higher love. I am here each night to encourage you to love one another. That's what the show is really all about. So text someone, call someone, reach out to someone, especially somebody that annoys you maybe, and say, I miss you. I'm thinking of you. I hope you had a great day today. You might impact their life. You might change their life with just a little bit of love. You're listening to Delilah.
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17: Next. Hey, Alfie, what can I get for you?
18: Hey, Nora, just a nice latte, please. How was your weekend?
17: 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Mainly working here. You?
18: Me? Well, I was battling gods in the afterlife realm, and after lunch, I fought mercenaries. Ooh, could I get oat milk with that latte, please?
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18: 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Ooh, and I'll grab an almond croissant, too.
17: Wait, what? 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
27: Ooh, that's needed right now.
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4: This is Daniel.
3: Hi, Daniel. What can I do for you?
4: Well, I've been going through a lot of changes lately. I just started to go back to school. I'm 28 years old. I mean, going back to college and everything. Ended a relationship, and I was just wondering if you could play a song about change.
3: All right. So did you end this relationship because you weren't in love with the person that you were with, or why?
4: I just fell out of love.
3: Wasn't right anymore.
4: It was not.
3: And now it's time to move forward.
4: Yeah, I gotta move forward. I gotta focus on the future.
3: And you don't think you can do that with a partner by your side? Or this just wasn't the right partner by your side?
4: No, I think it's just way too much going on. You know, trying to juggle work, school, and friends and loved ones. It's just a lot of work.
3: It is. It's a lot to have on your plate.
4: Yeah.
3: And what song? You want me to pick a song about change, about moving into the future with a positive attitude, about love and all that stuff?
4: Yes, definitely, if you could.
3: I will do that for you. Thank you for listening. Thank you for calling.
4: All right. Thank you.

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1: Tonight's Delilah's Dilemma is a juicy one from Jill. She says, my problem is the same as most people's problems. My head and my heart don't agree on what I should do. Here's my dilemma. Peter and I met and we hit it off instantly. He was married at the time, and when that ended, he lived with yet another woman, but always flirted with me. When I found him to be single one time, I invited him over, and we became a couple. It wasn't long afterwards that I discovered that he was physically involved with the woman he had moved out on. I confronted him, and he says he's been monogamous since then, but certainly not emotionally monogamous. Over the past year, we've started combining our bills. While working on our cell phone bills that we share with our kids, I discovered he and his ex-wife, who he's been separated with for over 10 years, text or call each other and flirt first thing in the morning, last thing at night, and anywhere from 5 to 25 times daily. Yes, they have two daughters together, but do they really need to talk more than once a day? When I confronted him about his flirting, he had no reply. So I narrowed it down and asked, what the heck is he doing calling her to wish her a good morning? He answered, yes, he did that. I stopped asking questions. I didn't want any more answers. I demand that this behavior stop, but his wife wouldn't accept it. They stopped for one whole day before starting up again. I posted their sick behavior on Facebook, and since then, there's been only one call under 5 minutes. My dilemma, am I fooling myself into thinking he will ever fully free himself from others and be with just me? Jill, I will have my response to your Delilah's Dilemma coming up next. You're listening to Delilah.
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2: Delilah's dilemma comes from Jill, who is living with, involved with, combined her life with a man who has other interests. Sounds like a couple of other interests. And Jill is trying to manipulate and guilt him and embarrass him into monogamy. Jill, really? Do you really think that's going to work? You cannot control or contain your boyfriend's behavior. Maybe for a minute, maybe for a day. But come on, he is who he is. And he is a flirt. And since I am the world's biggest flirt, I can understand that. If you can't accept that he is flirtatious and has a multitude of other relationships with other people, then all you're going to do is drive yourself crazy. If you need him to be completely committed to you and to you alone, then this is not the man for you. See, it's a two-edged sword, Jill. You probably love this guy because he's fun and funny and silly and lighthearted and has a great personality and is gregarious. But the other side of that is that fun, funny, lighthearted, gregarious guy is a flirt. He might be a womanizer. He might be more than a flirt. He might have a sexual addiction. But even if he is physically monogamous, he is a flirtatious person. And he has other interests. So if you can live with that, and if you can accept that, then you're going to be fine. If you can't, trying to change him and make him be the kind of person you want him or need him to be is not going to work. It's just not. If somebody tried to change me at this stage in my life, they would fail miserably. So that is my Delilah's advice to you, is either accept that you need somebody who is faithful to you and you alone and find that person, or accept that he's never going to be like that and just love him for who he is.

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27: Good evening. Welcome. This is Delilah, who's with me on the phone.
28: My name is Joy.
27: Miss Joy, what can I do for you tonight?
28: There is a guy who's a good friend of mine, and I think I've pretty much decided this is the guy I want to marry. And I've dated a lot of different people, and none of them measure up to him. Unfortunately, he's not dating until he gets out of law school, so I'm stuck waiting.
27: Wait. Back up. You're totally into this guy.
28: Yeah.
27: You have a wicked crush on him.
28: Yeah.
27: You've let him know this.
28: No, I haven't let him know this just because he's not dating right now, so it kind of would be pointless.
27: How do you know he's not dating right now if you haven't let him know that you want to date right now?
28: Oh, because he's told me he doesn't want to date till he gets out of law school. I guess for distraction? I don't know.
27: How old is he?
28: He's the same age.
27: Get the book. He's just not that into you before you put your life on hold for anybody who's using any reason not to get emotionally connected to you. Great book. Funny read.
28: Okay.
27: And then decide if you want to put your life on hold.
28: that's good advice.
27: Because some people are worth putting your life on hold for.
28: Mm-hmm.
27: But the book will at least shed a little light on what you're telling me.
28: Thank you.
27: And what song do you want for Mr. Emotionally Unavailable studying the books in law school?
28: Well, I don't have a particular song. Can you suggest one?
27: Let me find a song for you, Joy.
28: Thank you.

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0: 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You know, it can be so hard in times of trial when you're going through difficult times to remember that there is a tomorrow and that all things will be made new again. It's easy to forget that, especially as we head into the winter months, especially as we say goodbye to summer and sunshine and the days get shorter and the nights get longer and the leaves are starting to fall. But don't lose that special spirit inside of you. Let it remain there even when the trees are starting to lose their leaves. Remind yourself that things will be made new again. We'll be back. You're listening to Delilah.
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0: Hi, welcome. Come on in. Make yourself at home. What can I do for you tonight?
25: I was married 2 years, and this December I've been divorced for a year. Maybe it was a very toxic relationship, trust issues, but I have met an amazing man. We've been together 9 months. He opens up car doors for me. I mean, amazing man. He's a gift from God.
0: So you guys got together just a few months after you were divorced?
25: Yes, ma'am.
0: And did you give yourself time to heal, or did you jump out of the frying pan into another man's arms?
25: Kind of, but we dated before, so we knew each other.
0: So this is somebody who was a friend first?
25: Yes, ma'am.
0: Okay.
25: I prayed, and, you know, God sent me somebody. And just out of the blue, one day he texted me and was like, hey, you want to go out for lunch and rekindle? And it's just been there, and we've been together ever since then. I just want to appreciate him, let him know how much I do appreciate him.
0: And what's his name?
1: His name is Scott.
0: All right. I pray he continues to bless you and open doors for you and bring joy into your life.
25: Thank you, Miss Delilah.

0: 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Have a wonderful, wonderful day tomorrow. Do me a favor, join me back here again tomorrow night and take some time out of your busy schedule to slow down and love someone. Good night. 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
29: This is Delilah, who's on the phone with me tonight.
30: Hi, Delilah. I'm Carla. How are you this evening?
29: I'm wonderful. Thank you for calling. What can I do for you?
30: Well, I would like for you to pick a song out for the love of my life. I've come to terms over the past 12 years that my heart is full and my soul is full.
29: Your heart is full, and who is the love of your life?
30: His name would be Ken.
29: And is Ken boyfriend, husband? What are we talking here?
30: Not legally husband, but we claim wife and husband, yes.
29: Have you been cohabitating for 7 years or longer?
30: Yes.
29: Then I think in most states, that's your husband.
30: Very much.
29: It sounds to me like in your heart, that's your husband.
30: Very much so.
29: So all we got to do is say, hey, dude, Ken, put a ring on it.
30: Yes, I think it's about time.
29: I think it's about time. Let me talk to this man. Is he there with you tonight?
30: He is not. He's actually working at the moment.
29: Good for him for being a hardworking man. But when you see him, say, you know, Delilah, it's not even a Delilah dilemma, but Delilah said, you know, 12 years, come on, I need a little bling, left hand, doesn't have to be fancy.
30: Yes, and you know what? It's funny you said left hand, because actually we were just talking today, and he's left-handed, and I'm right-handed, so we always say that he's my left hand and I'm his right hand, so we're complete.
29: You do complete each other. I can hear that in your voice. I hear nothing but pure sweet love in your voice. And I will play a beautiful song to celebrate this union, okay?
30: I really appreciate it, Delilah. Thank you so much.
29: Thank you for listening.

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0: So variety tonight, more in just minutes at Teresa Lucas 3 on Twitter if you'd like to connect there. Speaking with Joni on the phone. You love the 80s music, right?
1: I was definitely around in the 80s.
0: And our hair back then.
1: Yeah, my daughter still says, Mom, you're poofing your hair too much. I'm like, no, really, this is not high.
0: Does your daughter love 80s music too?
1: Well, my daughter's a teacher now, and they had an 80s day.
0: Oh, how cool.
1: Yeah, so we went to Plato's Closet and, you know, found her some stuff that she kind of liked, the Jane Fonda workout look, you know.
0: Oh, yeah.
1: The sweatshirt falling off the shoulder, you know. Or that with that iconic movie, you know, that...
0: Oh, Flashdance, right?
1: Yeah, yeah. She wasn't born until 1990, so, you know, she had to Google the 80s look.
0: Oh, too funny. You know what? She could have just came over to my house and looked in my closet. I think I still have some of that stuff.
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We just heard Taylor Swift from the Toy Story movie soundtrack. 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

0: Sunny, 106.5. How you doing? I was Teresa Lucas. Let me ask you, do you have a certain snack, a sweet snack? For me, it's Reese's Pieces, but for my husband and son, it's definitely M&M's. Always have to have those stacked in the pantry. And so that's why this caught my eye when I read it online. It sounds like it should be easy, but it's really not. A new Guinness Book World Record has been set for stacking M&M's. How many do you think it took to set the record? Like 40 maybe, or even 20? How about five? Five M&Ms. The old record was four, and the guy who achieved it, it took him 3 hours of attempts. He said he was in his living room eating a bag of M&Ms. He got bored and started stacking them. Wow.
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0: 106.5, the best variety of the 80s, 90s, and today. So, Lisa, you're at work. Is there anything that you did at work that totally embarrassed you? You know, like you messed up pretty bad.
1: Well, I went to change my desktop password, and I thought I was changing just my own desktop password, but I changed the password for the domain for the entire company.
0: Oh, my God. How does that even happen?
1: I don't know, but IT fixed it. Everybody else started having problems. They're like, can't log into their desktop, don't know what's going on. And then we found out that it was because I changed the password for everybody on the network's domain.
0: Oh, my God. Oh, did you, like, not tell anybody then that that's what happened?
1: Oh, no, I admitted it. Because it was my password that was logging everybody into their desktop. And I was like, yeah, that was me. Sorry.
0: Oh, my God. It totally sounds like something that would happen to me. Well, here's to that never, ever happening again.
1: Yes, thank you.
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2: Hey there, all my night owls. Thanks for letting me play all this variety for you tonight. More on the way in minutes. It's Teresa Lucas. I don't know if it's my Catholic background, but boy, I have that guilt going if ever I try to sneak and do something that I know I shouldn't do. I don't know, like maybe going through a traffic light when it's yellow, still making that turn. And well, actually, it was so close, it was rather pink. Not red, but pink. Kathy, is there something that you try to get away with, even though you know you shouldn't?
3: I smuggle candy, precisely gummy bears.
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1: 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It's a rare thing. I feel thankful.
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1: 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What's up?
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0: Can you tell when someone is smart? Well, according to this article we came across, there's a list of things that help you spot the smarties out there. Good morning. It's Joanna and Sean. And what I think is so great about this article is it's not like, oh, this person has like 3 master's degrees and this is how you know they're smart. No, it's not like that kind of stuff. It's like more behaviors.
1: Yeah, it's a lot of like the interpersonal stuff that you can observe, right? Admitting when you don't know something, asking a lot of questions. Maybe they're funny. I guess fast thinkers are supposedly sharp, quick-witted folks.
0: Sure.
1: But, you know, what are those things, Joanna? Maybe there's something that, you know, when you meet someone, you're like, this is a smart person.
0: Well, honestly, for me, at work, this is like something that I find myself thinking at work quite often when I go on meetings or I'm in a room with a lot of people. I am always intrigued by the person who's like the quietest, because I think somebody that always has to talk and be like overshadow what people are saying in a group of people, like that to me signals insecurity.
1: Okay.
0: And I think the person that can be more reserved, kind of hold back, like jumping in right away, I always look at that person as like, you know what, that person probably has some really good thoughts,
1: right?
0: But they don't need to be the loudest in the person in the room to showcase that. So I kind of like think that is a signal of somebody who's intelligent.
1: Okay. The shy, contemplative one in the room.
0: Yeah, you don't have to overtalk somebody or, you know what I mean, be the loudest person for attention. It's like, okay, yeah, that's insecurity. What is it for you?
1: If I never see you on your phone. I think that the people it is not something you notice right away, but I think some of the smartest people that I spend time with, I never see them on their phone.
0: Interesting.
1: It's because they are invested in the moment with you always. They are observing, they are listening, they are paying attention. They are, you know, maybe you call it street smart, social smart, whatever, but I don't know. I just find that, the people that are not, and this is coming from someone, by the way, who has like 23 hours of screen time a day, okay? I'm not on this list, but I find the smart people around me, I couldn't tell you what kind of phone they have because I never see it out.
0: You know what? Then that makes my dad the smartest person I know. Because my dad hates technology, hates phones, gets on me every time he sees me on it. So, yeah, Dad, shout out to you. You're the smartest person out there.
1: we'd love to know. Maybe there's some signs that you think make people really smart. 702-796-1065. Coming up next, we have some pretty big...
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0: When was the last time you said no to something and stayed confident in your no without feeling guilt? 702-796-1065. Good morning. It's Joanna and Sean. So, yeah, I'm invited to this event this upcoming weekend, right, Sean? And I'm not going to go. And my reason is because I know somebody is attending the event who I don't care for, like, okay, at all. I don't want to fake it anymore. I don't like this person. I don't want to be around their energy. So I told the host that is the reason why I don't want to go. They know that I'm not a fan of this person. And they're kind of making me feel bad about it. But you know what? I'm standing my ground in my no. And I think that that is a hard thing to do. Mm-hmm. But I feel like if you know you're going to not be happy in the outcome, why even put yourself through it, right?
1: That is fair because, look, you and I think, are on different ends of the spectrum here because I'm the one that says yes to everything all the time. I probably would have allowed myself to feel uncomfortable or what, just for the sake of the host, I would have been like, all right, I'll deal with this person who I can't stand. But maybe I need to be better about putting up those guardrails, you know, maybe protecting my own mental health, well-being.
0: I think at the end of the day, when you're a good person, like, you carry that guilt because you don't want to ever hurt anybody's feelings. But I think, you know, if you're being honest with your feelings, mm-hmm, like, it's okay to stand, you know, your ground in your no. And so I hopefully there'll be other people to share these types of stories this morning. And I know Amanda's already been on hold for a little bit. Good morning, Amanda. When was the last time you said no to something and maybe didn't feel guilty about it?
2: Yeah, well, I just recently said no to an invitation to a MLM party, you know, like a multi-level marketing party, like a Tupperware kind of thing. I don't want to say the exact name because I'm not sure if my friend's going to hear this, but yeah, I really don't, you know, I don't have any extra money for any, like, home decor. That's the type of party it was.
0: Sure.
2: And I don't really have any time for that right now. And I just thought, you know what? You only invited me because you want me to spend money so you can get a free item or, you know, however that works, your hostess or whatever. And I'm like, yeah, no, I'm just not going.
1: Right. You weren't a guest. You were commission at that point.
2: Yeah.
0: There's been so many times where I've just bought stuff from friends or, like, friends, family members because they were, you know, they were hustling, they were trying to sell something. Then afterwards, I'm like, well, I didn't even need this thing. I should have just said no, or shouldn't have just went.
2: Yeah, that's what I have to do that now because I'm not going to buy anything. So
0: right,
2: I'm not going to go.
0: Well, good. You don't need to explain yourself.
1: Right, exactly. Yeah. I might wuss out though and just buy something and then avoid the meeting altogether. Get off my back. I'm not going to your 2-hour meeting, but I'll give you $20 for whatever it is you're selling.
0: Sure.
2: Yeah.
0: Well, thanks, Amanda. That's a good reminder. It's okay to say no and not explain yourself.
2: Yeah.
0: See? There we go. That's refreshing, right? More no's actually makes you feel better.
1: I'm gonna need more examples before I finally stand up for myself, I think.
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0: Sunny 106.5. It's Joanna and Sean. Thanks for waking up with us this morning. So we want to know, when was the last time you said no to something and stayed confident in your no without feeling the guilt? 702-796-1065. I was invited to an event this upcoming weekend. I found out somebody I don't like is going to be there. So I am declining the invite. The host is a little mad at me, but I'm being confident in my no. It's actually kind of refreshing.
1: See, I cannot start thinking of excuses fast enough in a situation like this. I'm like recruiting my wife. I'm like, honey, what do I say? I don't want to tell them the real reason.
0: Oh,
1: I'm
0: no.
1: saying no. How can I soften the blow here?
0: Well, I think if your reason is like, you know, for me personally, like my reason was because I just don't want to be around somebody that's going to be there. That's such a showboat. I just can't be around this person.
1: Sure.
0: And so I think for my reason, like I'm honest. I don't like this person. I'm not going to fake the front anymore. But when you don't have a reason,
1: right.
0: That's when it gets harder.
1: Like I respect your ability to set those boundaries. I certainly need to work on that. Lily's on the line here. Lily, when's the last time you said no to someone without, you know, feeling bad about it?
2: I mean, I kind of feel bad, but it was for my mom. She wanted me to help her with something around the house, and I just said no, because I feel like she always calls me and asks me to do stuff that she just doesn't want to deal with herself. And before, I'm like, oh, I have to do this with the kids, or oh, I have to do this for my dog, or I have to do this for me, like an appointment or something. But the other day, I'm like, I can't do it. I don't need to explain myself, and kind of just stood my ground, and it was kind of terrifying, because even though I'm, you know, 35, I still was afraid that my mom's going to get mad at me.
1: Yeah.
2: But I did it and everything worked out. But yeah, like I was just like, why am I explaining myself to my mom? I'm 35.
0: Sure.
2: I should be able to do whatever I want. But yeah.
0: Yeah, I think that's so relatable, right? Like no matter what age you are, it's you don't ever want to feel like you're disappointing your parents. So yeah, saying no to them with no explanation needed, like that's tough to do.
2: It really is, but I felt so much better doing it, and I also didn't feel as guilty because I'm like always lying to her. It's like, oh yeah, I have this to do, I have that to do. So now I'm just like, no, I just don't want to do it.
0: Sure.
1: Did it feel a little liberating? You're not going to hesitate so much to say no next time?
2: 100%. I will. I'm going to struggle a little bit, but not as much because I'm like, I survived this time, so it's fine.
1: There you go.
0: Good for you, Rebecca. Motivating people out there who may also feel the same way when it comes to, you know, their parents. Thanks for the call.
2: Thanks, guys.
1: Look, I know I need to work on saying no, but I don't think I can start with my parents.
0: Not the place to start. You're correct about that. That's the tough no right there.
1: 702-796-1065. We can keep this one going. Hey, it's Sean.
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0: it's so refreshing to be able to say no to something that isn't going to bring you joy and feel no guilt from it. Good morning. It's Joanna and Sean. And we want to know the last time you said no to something without feeling guilty. 702-796-1065. And we're talking about this because I was invited to an event this upcoming weekend. And there's somebody that's going to be there that I do not like and I don't want to be around their energy. So I said no. And I told the host why I said no. And they may be a little bit mad or annoyed at me, but I'm staying firm in my no.
1: Look, I respect your ability to stand firm in your convictions because I might have caved. Sharon is on the line. Sharon, you've said no recently and just refused to feel bad about it?
2: Absolutely, 100%. Joanne, I'm completely on your side.
0: Okay.
2: My bestie since second grade, I absolutely cannot stand her boyfriend.
0: Mm.
2: But New Year's Eve, I wouldn't go to her New Year's Eve party.
0: Ooh.
2: Because he was going to be there.
0: Ooh.
2: He's the one human being on this earth that would cause me to be homicidal.
1: Oh, my gosh.
0: Okay, so yeah. This is like an extreme dislike.
1: Based on your description of this person, it feels like it might be in everyone's best interest for you not to, like, subject yourself to being around them. Because I don't think it wouldn't just be bad for the two of you. Probably for everyone around you, too, is my guess.
2: Yep. For sure.
0: And your friend knows that, like, you're saying no because you don't want to be around her boyfriend, right? She knows the reason?
2: Yes.
0: Gotta be honest. Well, honestly, your confidence is refreshing. So thank you for the call this morning because it's nice to, you know, to be honest with people and be like, listen, like, I can't put myself in this situation. It's my no, like it or not. But sounds like your friend respected it. So that's good.
2: Yeah. And you know, you want to enjoy yourself if you go to a party or enjoy yourself ringing in the new year.
0: Right.
2: You don't want to be miserable because that other person's there.
1: Oh, yep. Right. Why start your day off on that foot, right? Protect your peace going into the new year.
0: Yeah.
2: Exactly.
0: Awesome. Well, thank you. Yeah.
2: You're welcome. You guys have a great day.
0: Well, thank you, Sharon, again, for giving us a call this morning. And man, loved her confidence, right?
1: Mm-hmm.
0: That was refreshing. I think, you know, based on all the calls that we got today, it just like makes me feel more confident in the no that I said for this upcoming weekend, and hopefully will inspire other people to feel confident in saying no too.
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Sunny 106.5, the best variety of the 80s, 90s, and today. Good morning, it's Joanna and Sean. Hope you're starting your Monday off pretty good. Listen, it's the Monday after our iHeartRadio Music Festival, so we're struggling just a little bit today, but we're going to get through it, and we're going to have some fun. But speaking of fun, our iHeartRadio Music Festival was a blast. If you missed any of it, go check

It's going to be a fun Monday. Are you ready to win some Not Scary Farm tickets? Well, we need your name right now at sunny1065.com because coming up next, we're dropping the first name to kick off this week's

0: Sunny 106.5. Good morning. It's Joanna and Sean, and we are so excited about this Monday. Yes, we're a little sad because our iHeartRadio Music Festival is over, but we're so excited because we get to drop names yet again, and this time we're sending you and the family the experience Not Scary Farm. Now, it's going to be spooky season there. It's going to be absolutely epic to check out, but if you call back within 10 minutes, you're going to also be in the running for the weekly grand prize, extra tickets to visit Knott's Berry Farm outside the spooky season.
1: I think my body was rebelling this morning, but that's why I was a little bit late coming in here. I think my body was like, no, we're not going.

0: I know it's easy to say, Joanna, that this was my favorite iHeartRadio Music Festival yet, but it was. It really was.
1: I mean, the lineup was absolutely incredible. Do you have a favorite performance from the weekend?
0: Ooh, I don't know if I have a favorite performance. I definitely have a favorite moment, though.
1: Okay. What is it?
0: I'll have to tell you.
1: Oh, okay.
0: That's what we call a tease in the biz.
1: I'm trying to rack my brain. What could it be?
0: After 7, we will talk all things iHeartRadio Music Festival, some of the greatest things that happened on that stage, and when you're able to be rewatching if you missed it this weekend.

0: Joanna and Sean with you. Let's see if we can go one for one on our first name drop to Knott's Scary Farm. Good morning. Who's this?
1: It's James Shaw.
0: James Woo! Shaw. All right. We're one for one.
1: Nice.
2: That's a way to start a Monday right there. Thanks for waking up and listening to us this morning.
1: You better believe it.
2: We're so happy for you, James. Thanks for the call back this morning. All right, we are dropping another name. Let's make it two for two at 8:40. So sign up right now at sunny1065.com and be listening around 8:40. Hopefully it's your name getting dropped on this Monday. Good luck.

0: 106.5. It's Joanna and Sean. Thanks for waking up with us on this Monday. And yeah, Mondays are rough in general, but especially the Monday after our iHeartRadio Music Festival feels a little rough.
1: It almost, you said it.
0: It almost feels like it's the first day going back to school for us because we are on such a high, you know, leading up to the festival throughout the weekend. And it really was an epic two nights of performances at T-Mobile.
1: Yes. And we'll tell you in just a second here how you can actually watch the entire festival if you happen to miss it this weekend. But I mean, man, it was so hard for me to pick like a favorite performance.
0: Okay.
1: But I will say there is a moment I think that stands out to me throughout the whole weekend.
0: Okay.
1: And that was when Zara Larsson pulled a fan up on stage to dance in front of an entire arena full of people.
0: Right.
1: I mean, what a moment that person will never forget for the rest of their entire life.
0: The Lush Life dance, right? They
1: That's
0: call
1: what
0: it?
1: Yeah. Mm-hmm. That viral dance. And I mean, I guess it's something she's been doing for a while.
0: Yeah, she does. Yep.
1: But that dude was so ready for it and he nailed it. Like he ate that dance up.
0: He really did. It was really cool to see that. I mean, she's just an absolute sweetheart. And so that was definitely a fun moment to watch. For me, I do have a favorite performance. And I'm sure you can guess what it was, but it was the Goo Goo Dolls.
1: Yeah.
0: I mean, they're my favorite band of all time. I've seen them always in like very intimate like theaters. And so I wasn't really sure how I was going to love seeing them in such a big arena space. But they killed it.
1: They did.
0: You know, and the thing is that it was definitely like a younger crowd. And, you know, I'm a millennial. So for me, like that was my time of my life. But I was up on my feet singing every single song. I think they did a 5-song set. I knew every single one of them. And it was just a moment for me of just like, this is amazing to see them in a huge venue and for them to live up to the hype.
1: You know, I already enjoyed their music, but what I love about this festival so much is that you get exposed to bands you've never seen before.
0: True.
1: And then you become a fan. And like now I am now a Goo Goo Dolls fan.
0: Oh, okay. I love to hear that.
1: Yeah.
0: That makes me excited. Okay,
1: They were just so good live. But
0: so
1: I mean, between them, I mean, BTS just shutting the place down on night one.
0: Listen, ARMY, BTS ARMY, I get it.
1: Right.
0: I get the hype.
1: Mm-hmm. I mean, everyone was so good. I fell for, you know, Muse and the Smashing Pumpkins. I'm a big alt rock guy, but
0: what about Sierra though? Can we give Mama her props?
1: Yes.
0: I think she even said that baby was bouncing around in that belly. She did not slow down with being pregnant in awe. I mean, it was amazing.
1: No, I mean, she was an absolute inspiration up there. Just the way that she was not letting pregnancy stop a performance at all. She killed it.
0: So good.
1: So if you missed this weekend, and we are sorry if you did, you will be able to watch it again on Hulu and Disney Plus starting on October 1st. So make sure you mark that date down because it will only be the best of the best from this past weekend that you'll be able to rewatch, all right?
0: Oh, yeah.
1: Coming up here, our sunny story of the day, some local feel-good. What's going on, Joanna?
0: Well, you're
1: going
0: to want to grab the lawn chairs because a brand new series of free events is kicking off here in Vegas, and music fans are going to love this story. So stick around. It's coming up next in today's sunny story of the day.
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2: It's the time of the morning. We bring you some local feel good. Joanna, what's happening?
3: So if you're looking for a reason to get outside and enjoy this beautiful upcoming fall weather, the city of Las Vegas is got you covered. So get this. They are kicking off a free fall concert series.
2: Ooh.
3: And there's going to be 4 outdoor concerts over the next several weeks. And the best part, it's not going to cost you anything, which we love, right?
2: Best part.
3: Yeah. So the series is going to be launching with a Latin-winning performance from an artist named Nella. And then it will continue with an incredible lineup, a Tony Bennett tribute show, a Latin fusion performance, and even a country rock kind of like mashup performance, which will be really cool.
2: A little everything.
3: Yeah. So these concerts will take place at the Las Vegas Civic Center Outdoor Plaza and the Centennial Hills Park Amphitheater. And guests are going to be encouraged to bring along lawn chair, blanket, and really just make it a whole night of it.
2: Hey, you know what? We've said this many times, but free is our favorite 4-letter word.
3: It really is. And I also really love that sometimes, you know, like the best nights out, like they aren't necessarily like the most expensive ones.
2: Yeah.
3: The ones where you can grab a lawn chair and just like be with your family, your friends under the stars, enjoying music, good weather, because we know that fall weather in Vegas is the best weather.
2: Oh, it is. We've been looking forward to it.
3: Really, right?
2: For all of the 115, 20 degree days.
3: Yeah. And so it's like, these are the moments to really make those memories that matter. So if you are into free concerts, cooler temps and more, you're going to want to check out today's story right now. We're putting up all the details for you at sunny1065.com. 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

0: 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It's Joanna and Sean. And the Monday after our iHeartRadio Music Festival can be rough, but we're going to get through it and have a little laugh together.
1: I have got a great Sunny funny for you, Joanna. So this is the time of year where apparently millions of people are watching bears get fat.
0: Okay.
1: And there's actually a winner, too, believe it or not.
0: Okay.
1: I'm going to educate you on Fat Bear Week next.
0: Let's do it.

0: Sunny 106.5. It's Joanna and Sean, and it's time we have a little laugh together.
1: The stories you can't believe are real,
2: but they totally are. It's the Sunny Bunny.
0: What's going on, Sean? What are you giggling about over there?
3: Well, you should know, Joanna, that this is Fat Bear Week. It is officially underway.
0: Okay.
3: So this is a real thing. People from all over the world, they watch Alaskan brown bears. They eat as much salmon as humanly possible, Joanna.
0: Ooh.
3: And then they vote on the fattest one.
0: Okay, and then what does the winner get? More salmon?
3: I get that it's an honor thing with these bears, honestly.
0: Okay.
3: But look, this is kind of like Dancing with the Stars if the athletes were bears and really their only strategy was to get as fat as they possibly can.
0: Sure. I love that.
3: Look, there's a backstory.

0: You should know the why, all right? What they're doing, these bears, they're bulking up for hibernation, right?
1: Okay.
0: And there's these cameras set up all over these Alaskan parks. They're live streams. So you can watch these bears just go crazy on salmon and eat as much. You can just sit at your desk and watch a bear standing in a river eating salmon for like 3 hours today, Joanna, if you wanted to.
1: What a life. Right? Right, preparing for hibernation season? Like, that's peak living right there.
0: Well, last year's winner was a 1,200-pound bear named Chunk.
1: Okay, who's weighing that guy?
0: You know what? That's a really good question. I don't want the job of having to weigh these dudes.
1: Nope.
0: But honestly, you're living your best life if your name is Chunk and people are voting for you to get even chunkier, I think, right?
1: I can't even imagine. You said 1,200
0: pounds. A 1,200 pound bear.
1: Wow.
0: Would you watch Fat Bear Week, Joanna?
1: Absolutely.
0: See, this is why I love the internet.
1: I just love chubby animals in general. But now that I know this exists, I mean, I don't know if it's a good thing to know because, I don't need to be more distracted at work. But man, that's got to also be equally funny and adorable.
0: How do I get this job is what I want to know. I mean, if I knew I could get, maybe I'm missing out on an income opportunity over here. People can pay to watch me eat.
1: You could live stream it all, man.
0: The world is a weird place, isn't it, Joanna? All right, we have headlines to get to next here. Joanna, what's happening?
1: Well, one Vegas headliner is taking a very unexpected break. We'll talk about that. Taylor and Travis just made another headline making appearance together, like always. And the cast for the next season of The Traitors is packed with star power names. So we're going to tell you who's headed to the castle and more coming up in today's Joe in the Know Entertainment Report.
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1: Here we go. 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
2: Time for the entertainment report. Fill us in.
3: Well, let's kick it off by sending some good vibes to one of Vegas's most recognizable entertainers. I'm talking about Carrot Top. Now, he is recovering after being hospitalized over the weekend. Now, he has canceled a bunch of dates over at the Luxor, but fans don't care about that. They are just flooding social media with well wishes and, you know, hopefully, you know, he's getting better real soon so we can see him back on stage. But that, again, doesn't matter. We want Carrot Top to focus on Carrot Top, and we wish him nothing but the best, of course.
2: Absolutely.
3: Got to start it off with that. But let's talk about two of the biggest stars on the planet, Taylor Swift and Travis Kelce. They continue to be the most talked about couple, and I think they are going to be for quite some time. They just stepped out over the weekend before Sunday Night Football to celebrate Patrick Mahomes' birthday, and they looked amazing. And, of course, people just love anytime they can spot them out and about in the restaurants. But I love the photos that are circulating because the people that were there enjoying dinner obviously was not expecting them to walk through.
2: Yeah.
3: And their faces of just absolute shock. It's just so much fun. And so that's circulating right now.
2: I can't focus on my spaghetti. Not when Taylor and Travis are in the room.
3: Yes, you got to check out the photos. They're hilarious. Now, if you're also addicted to reality TV, the Traitors cast is pretty incredible. So season 5 cast has officially been revealed. Some of the names, let's see, Whitney Levitt from Secret Lives of Mormon Wives, Olympic snowboarder Chloe Kim, singer Cody Simpson, and the Queen of Broadway herself, Kristen Chenoweth. They are all going to be a part of Traitors. Have you watched that show?
2: I have never seen it.
3: It's so good. So, if there's any indication from previous seasons, I think there's going to be lots of drama for season 5. But that's your entertainment report for this morning. I'm Joe, and now you're in the know. Oh.

0: Sunny 106.5. Good morning. It's Joanna and Sean. And, you know, when our nonprofits here in the Valley need support, we love rallying behind them. And I think as a community, we always come together for stuff like this. Now, I don't know if you saw this yesterday, but Henderson Animal Shelter, one of their storage units was broken into. It looks like they have footage. It showed two women who took thousands of dollars worth of items from them, including everything from treats to toys, supplies, decor for all their animal adoption events, all stolen. And obviously, what a hit that can be for a nonprofit.
1: I mean, look, we don't support, you know, thievery ever, but I mean, especially when it's at the expense of, you know, the defenseless, you know, the homeless, elderly, children, in this case, animals, right?
0: Yeah.
1: I mean, these animals can't get any of this stuff for themselves, so you're stealing from a bunch of defenseless animals. Come on.
0: Right, and, you know, I think they are going to release the footage here shortly, hopefully, so, you know, the community can be on the lookout for these two thieves, but they are also letting the community know, you know, watch out for the resale marketplaces too, the Facebook marketplaces, the OfferUps, you know, places where people try to sell things for cheap. If you notice things like an excessive amount of dog toys or treats, report it to local authorities. But a way that you could also help immediately is donating either, you know, money through their website directly, or I love this option, purchasing items off of their Amazon wish list.
1: Yeah, that's always an easy way to get things done.
0: Yeah.
1: So it's Friends of Henderson Animal Support. So FOHAS.org. That's their website. Whereas if you want to make a donation, I think that's also really linked to their Amazon wish list there. But I mean, look, a little bit goes a long way. No one's saying you need to, you know, empty their cart or whatever it is.
0: Right.
1: I mean, just a couple of bucks here or there, maybe a little package of treats would help one of our little furry friends in need.
0: Definitely. And what we're going to do this morning too is we'll put up a link over at sunny1065.com. Just click on Sunny Mornings. And if you want to check out their Amazon wish list, you can there. And like Sean said, even just like, you know, a treat bag costs $5.99.
1: Mm-hmm.
0: Sending one their way this morning would go a long way.
1: Coming up here, we got Alanis Morissette, Miley Cyrus. We're going to go commercial free at about 8:30. And then, oh yeah, the name drop is back today. How about that?
0: Yes, it is. So if you want to win a 4-pack of tickets to Knott's Scary Farm, make sure we have your name right now at sunny1065.com. 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We're dropping another name. 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
2: It's the time of the morning. We bring you some local feel good. Joanna, what's happening?
3: So if you're looking for a reason to get outside and enjoy this beautiful upcoming fall weather, the city of Las Vegas is got you covered. So get this. They are kicking off a free fall concert series.
2: Ooh.
3: And there's going to be 4 outdoor concerts over the next several weeks. And the best part, it's not going to cost you anything, which we love, right?
2: Best part.
3: Yeah. So the series is going to be launching with a Latin-winning performance from an artist named Nella. And then it will continue with an incredible lineup, a Tony Bennett tribute show, a Latin fusion performance, and even a country rock kind of like mashup performance, which will be really cool.
2: Little everything.
3: Yeah. So these concerts will take place at the Las Vegas Civic Center Outdoor Plaza and the Centennial Hills Park Amphitheater. And guests are going to be encouraged to bring along lawn chair, blanket, and really just make it a whole night of it.
2: Hey, you know what? We've said this many times, but free is our favorite 4-letter word.
3: It really is. And I also really love that sometimes, you know, like the best nights out, like they aren't necessarily like the most expensive ones.
2: Yeah.
3: The ones where you can grab a lawn chair and just like be with your family, your friends under the stars, enjoying music, good weather, because we know that fall weather in Vegas is the best weather.
2: Oh, it is. We've been looking forward to it.
3: Really, right?
2: For all of the 115, 20 degree days.
3: Yeah. And so it's like, these are the moments to really make those memories that matter. So if you are into free concerts, cooler temps and more, you're going to want to check out today's story right now. We're putting up all the details for you at sunny1065.com. 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
1: So the person we are looking for is Marina McLeod. That's Marina McLeod. You're on the clock and have 10 minutes to call us back. 702-796-1065. 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Good luck, Marina.

0: 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Good morning. So Las Vegas recently got a whole lot pinker with the newest edition of the Hello Kitty Cafe that opened up on Friday.
1: Yeah, it's over at the Forum Shops at Caesars. It's got pastries and tea and exclusive merch. I'm going to have to take out a loan just to get my daughter over there.

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0: All is right in the world on this Monday morning because kids can be kids again at Toys R Us.
1: Yeah, it was in 2017. Toys R Us declared bankruptcy. Remember that? They were closing stores left and right.
0: Yep.
1: Well, they've turned the corner. They're opening 1,000 new stores here this holiday season all over the country. They're coming back.
0: Nice.

0: That was Huntrix Golden on Sunny 106.5. And hey, they're nominated for Song of the Year at the VMAs this year.
1: That's right. You'll be able to watch those live on this coming Sunday night at 4:30 on CBS and Paramount+.

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0: Nice.
1: Sunny 106.5. Good morning. It's Joanna and Sean. And you know what? Every Monday deserves a little extra laughter, doesn't it?
2: It does. I found a great Sunny funny today, Joanna.
1: Oh, yeah.
2: So there's a phenomenon. People all over the world are about to watch bears get fat, and there's a winner.
1: I love a chubby animal. Tell me more.
2: That's why we get along so well. I'm going to tell you all about Fat Bear Week coming up next in the

0: Sunny 106.5. It's Joanna and Sean, and it's time we have a little laugh together.
1: The stories you can't believe are real,
2: but they totally are. It's the Sunny Bunny.
0: What's going on, Sean? What are you giggling about over there?
3: Well, you should know, Joanna, that this is Fat Bear Week. It is officially underway.
0: Okay.
3: So this is a real thing. People from all over the world, they watch Alaskan brown bears. They eat as much salmon as humanly possible, Joanna.
0: Ooh.
3: And then they vote on the fattest one.
0: Okay, and then what does the winner get? More salmon?
3: I get that it's an honor thing with these bears, honestly.
0: Okay.
3: But look, this is kind of like Dancing with the Stars if the athletes were bears and really their only strategy was to get as fat as they possibly can.
0: Sure. I love that.
3: Look, there's a backstory. You should know the why, all right? What they're doing. These bears, they're bulking up for hibernation, right?
0: Okay.
3: And there's these cameras set up all over these Alaskan parks. They're live streams. So you can watch these bears just go crazy on salmon and eat as much. You could just sit at your desk and watch a bear standing in a river eating salmon for like 3 hours today, Joanna, if you wanted to.
0: What a life. Right? Right? Preparing for hibernation season? Like, that's peak living right there.
3: Well, last year's winner was a 1,200-pound bear named Chunk.
0: Okay, who's weighing that guy?
3: That's a really good question. I don't want the job of having to weigh these dudes.
0: Nope.
3: But honestly, you're living your best life if your name is Chunk and people are voting for you to get even chunkier, I think, right?
0: I can't even imagine. You said 1,200
3: pounds. A 1,200 pound bear.
0: Wow.
3: Would you watch Fat Bear Week, Joanna?
0: Absolutely.
3: See, this is why I love the internet.
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0: Sunny mornings with Joanna and Sean on Sunny 106.5. Another iHeartRadio Music Festival has come and gone, just filled with incredible moments, iconic performances, and surprises. And you will be able to rewatch it in case you missed it. We'll tell you all about that in just a second. Joanna, what was your favorite part of the entire weekend that I can probably guess?
1: Yeah, it's the obvious. It's the Goo Goo Dolls. Yeah. I mean,
0: they were so good, though.
1: Their five-song set was like, you know, everything to me. That's my favorite band of all time. But I've never seen them in an arena. I've only seen them in like smaller theater shows. And so I honestly was a little worried because I was like, how do you get, you know, better than that? But, you know, they commanded the stage. Their visuals were super cool. I mean, it was everything for me. So that epic part of my weekend was one that I'll never forget. What is it for you?
0: Well, first of all, how cool was it to have like all of T-Mobile Arena singing Iris together? Over at you. You were living your best life. I did. Absolutely I did. Are you joking?
1: You should have filmed me.
0: I didn't want to intrude.
1: You could have put me on blast for that. I didn't care. I don't care who's watching me during that. I mean, it's so iconic to be able to, and you know what they said? Whoever introduced them, I forgot who introduced them, but they said the song Iris is like the most streamed song of all time on the iHeartRadio app.
0: Wow. That's incredible. And also doesn't surprise me.
1: Right?
0: I became a Zara Larsson fan over the weekend. I wasn't too familiar with her, but just the joy I thought that she brought to the stage. You could tell how happy she was to be there.
1: So good.
0: She was infectious. She made everyone smile, bringing a fan up on stage to do her viral, what was that dance?
1: Lush Life.
0: The Lush Life dance.
1: Yeah.
0: What a moment that was.
1: So cool.
0: Benson Boone doing like all the backflips too.
1: Of course.
0: But there's this one moment backstage where he was asked, apparently like, okay, the backflips don't make you nervous anymore. What does make you nervous? Yeah.
2: What makes you nervous?
3: Girls. That's about it.
2: Just girls. Okay.
0: You don't believe that for a second, do you?
1: Not one. I saw backstage footage of him shirtless, and yeah, I don't think he has a problem with the ladies.
0: Probably not. Between that, I mean, BTS absolutely shutting the place down on Friday night.
1: They're so fun.
0: They really were.
1: Like, I get it, ARMY. Like, mm-hmm. I see what you're seeing now. Like, right. I feel wrong because of how old I am to see it, but I'm like, oh. Mm-hmm. These guys they're kind of fun and cute. Okay, I get it.
0: We had a nice surprise. Snoop Dogg bringing out Wiz Khalifa do Young, Wild, and Free. And what's the one with Charlie Puth that Wiz Khalifa does too?
1: Oh, the one that
0: See you
1: makes,
0: again.
1: The one that always makes me tear up.
0: Yeah. So many cool things and moments. If you missed it, check out the highlights. If you're streaming Sunny on the iHeart app, you can tap the little highlights tab and check out some of the things there. But also, mark your calendar. October 1st, you'll be able to watch the entire festival on Hulu and Disney+.
1: So I have to tell you about my...
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8: Quick question. 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Do you know how much is actually

0: Sunny 106.5. Good morning. It's Joanna and Sean. Thank you so much for starting your week off with us. We really appreciate it. It's Monday. It's going to be a beautiful weather day today. And it was a beautiful weekend at this year's iHeartRadio Music Festival.
1: I love that we were just creeping into these fall temperatures here, just like one toe at a time. Yeah, the festival was phenomenal. Check it out on Hulu and Disney Plus starting on October 1st. But man, high of like, what, 90 today? Cloudy? I kind of love it.
0: I love a 90 degree weather day here.
1: And let's see, the name drop is back again today too.
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1: 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Joanna, I've been dying to play this all morning. 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

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Teddy Swims coming up after Phil Collins here on Sunny 106.5.

0: Teddy Swims will be here in Las Vegas coming to the T-Mobile Arena. 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But the T-Mobile's still cleaning up the glitter from the iHeartRadio Music Festival. 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

this final day of summer. We can look forward to fall temperatures. Kind of. Ah, pumpkin spice, fall decor. The holidays are right around the corner. Yeah, I said it. First day of fall tomorrow. 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

0: Okay, how cute was Taylor Swift last night? Travis Kelce scores a touchdown early in the game, and she's jumping up and down and pointing at her ring and going, "That's my husband." So stinking cute. It was a good game, too.
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Now, definitely part of the MTV VMA history books, Britney Spears. You never know what's going to happen on this show, and it is coming up Sunday night, CBS and Paramount Plus. I can't wait to see what Madonna does this year. Oops, I did it again on Sunny.

0: or we are in for a show this weekend, because Madonna does not step on the MTV VMA stage without making pop culture history. Between the wedding cake dance and, of course, the kiss scene around the world, she now leads the nominees for this year's, I mean, all of them, video, artist of the year, performing live. Everybody's going to be talking. It's Sunday, 4:30, CBS, Paramount Plus. 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

Already after 1 o'clock, as your workday continues with Las Vegas's best variety. 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

I will always remember Mary J. Blige and Prince together on that iHeartRadio Music Festival stage. Like, oh, what a moment. Alanis Morissette as your workday continues on Sunny 106.5.

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How do you feel about sour things? 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

already after 2 o'clock. Hope it feels like your Monday's moving right along with music on the way from Bruno Mars, Alicia Keys, Green Day, and more. Extra music this hour. Thank you, Hulu. Kid Laroi and Stay on Sunny 106.5. I do.

Las Vegas's best variety of the 80s, 90s, and today keeps your workday moving on a Monday. And extra music this hour thanks to our friends at Hulu and Disney+. Here's Shania Twain.

Lionel Richie and the entire Idol crew moving production to Atlanta, Georgia for the next season. That'll be interesting. Justin Timberlake is on Sunny 106.5. Here's Mirrors.

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Las Vegas' best variety of the 80s, 90s, and today. Sunny 106.5, a little bit after 3 this afternoon. I'm Rob Powers. Thanks to the great folks at Hulu. We're almost 2 hours commercial free. Where, by the way, Hulu, you can watch the run back of the iHeartRadio Music Festival come the first part of October. If you don't want to wait, you can always hit our website at sunny1065.com. You relive some of those moments from Friday and Saturday night at the T-Mobile Arena. Or you can keep it on this afternoon. I'll play some of the audio from some of the great bands that performed over the weekend at the iHeartRadio Music Festival right here on Sunny 106.5.

Sunny 106.5, Las Vegas' best variety, the 80s, 90s, and today. The ladies over in Tule Springs today wanted to hear some Toto. Got your Africa for you.

The iHeartRadio Music Festival took over the T-Mobile Arena both Friday and Saturday night. But you knew that. I mean, if you were there, the electricity on the inside and outside through the roof, man, it was electric the whole night. Kicked it off on Friday night with Kenny Chesney. Weezer was there, the Goo Goo Dolls. BTS capped off tonight. Saturday night, did you see Lainey Wilson and what she did for Dolly Parton?

0: So many great musical artists under the roof there at the T-Mobile Arena Friday and Saturday night with our iHeartRadio Music Festival. It was absolutely awesome, presented by Capital One. Now, you know, you can watch it back for whatever reason if you missed out on Hulu. They'll run it back first part of October. They'll get rolling with that. Or you can relive the best moments now. 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

Sunny 106.5. It's a little bit after 4, and before you know it, Halloween will be here. You ready for Knott's Scary Farm? It's the longest-running Halloween theme park event in Southern California. We have a family four-pack of passes for you that you can win by playing along with Name Drop. Joanna and Sean going to drop another name tomorrow at 6:40, then again at 8:40. You could win just like James did this morning, but you have to log on to sunny1065.com. Click the contest section, hit the name drop, get your name in, and good luck.

0: 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Thank you so much for having us on this afternoon. I'm Rob Powers. Super excited about tonight. How about you?
1: I'm very excited.
0: It's a 2-hour blind auditions premiere and the beginning of a special 3-night launch of The Voice. Also, a new first-in button that lets the first coach who turns claim a singer immediately. Interesting.

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This guy will be here. He's bringing his ugly tour to town. Teddy Swims and Lose Control on Sunny 106.5.

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